Was it 2 to 3 to 4? When it's last call and they kick us out the door. 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
0: There's something I've been wanting to tell you for such a long time.
1: And what is that?
0: They say the second time is always better than the first.

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1: Even though we both know we're liars and we start each other's fire.